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1: Good morning. Road work is causing some volume on the Toronto-bound QEW at Centennial. A couple left lanes are blocked with road work, and Niagara-bound QEW at Fairview. All lanes shut down with overnight construction. Niagara-bound QEW at the Burlington Skyway. Left lane blocked with overnight road work. 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

0: Legend 1029 with Tom Petty on a Thursday morning edition of Sunny and Hayes. Welcome to it. Hayes is vacationing. Sunny here with you. It's 544. It is 19 degrees outside. It's kind of all over the place in terms of the rain, but we've got those details coming up. Let's just get rid of it today so that we can make way for a great looking weekend. And coming up a little later on in the show, everybody wants these passes to the Mandarin. We've got dinner for four, and that's coming up. Listen carefully from now until just after 8 o'clock this morning, because we do morning show trivia. We're going to ask you to tell us about, if identify a story, we need an answer. So something we talked about leading up to that, I'm going to ask you information on it, and then we will reward you. That and more coming up on a Thursday morning edition of Sunny and Hayes.
1: Heads up, we're dealing with some overnight road work on the Toronto-bound side of the QEW at Centennial. Couple left lanes are blocked. The volume has eased through that stretch. On the Niagara-bound QEW at Fairview, all lanes are still shut down with some overnight construction. 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I'm Alexis Spiger, Legend 1029 Traffic.
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6: 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Let me rock it. 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Chaka-con. 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
2: Things aren't looking too bad on the drive. Heading out, you're still going to find overnight road work on the Toronto-bound QEW at Centennial. Couple left lanes are blocked. Just some light volume through that stretch. Your Niagara-bound QEW at Fairview still has all lanes shut down with overnight construction causing some volume through that stretch. Election Day in Hamilton East, Stony Creek is September 3rd. Mark your X and vote from 9 a.m. to 9 p.m. Learn more at elections.on.ca. I'm Alexis Feiger, Legend 1029 Traffic in Minutes.
3: Thanks, Alexis. It is 6 o'clock and here are your headlines this morning. The city of Hamilton is planning to eliminate development charges for the next 3 years as a result of a $572 million cash flow from the federal and provincial governments. Now, the announcement was made yesterday in Stony Creek by Ontario's housing minister, and that development charge reduction program should save new home buyers in excess of $200,000. The Hamilton Board of Health is calling for CN to electrify concerns over at the Stewart Rail Yard. The call comes after they had heard concerns from North End residents about diesel fumes in that area. And finally, peach trees in Niagara region are under threat after all the recent flooding in the area from the torrential rains and the significant impact on the regions and the peach industry. Now, this weekend's Peach Festival in Winona, organizers are saying the peaches won't be affected because the vendors mostly come from the immediate area. So there'll be plenty of peach sundaes for everybody. And those are your headlines. It is 6:01. Our Matt Hayes forecast today. Today is the iffy day as we go into the weekend. Today we're looking at a chance of some showers. It was raining a little bit earlier this morning. Hopefully we'll get to see some sunshine a little later on, and temperatures around 25 degrees. Tonight a slight chance of showers, but then tomorrow looks pretty good. A mix of sun and clouds, high of 23. Absolutely spectacular for Saturday, 25, and 27 for Sunday. It's currently 19.
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0: Serve on Legend 1029 and Bittersweet Symphony, one of my favorite songs of all time. But I say that all the time about all the songs we play here at Legend at 6:15. Sonny Janasco with you. Matt is off vacationing. And I was pretty excited about this because I know it's coming tonight, but I don't know whether we'll even have a chance to see it because we've got such a rainy, cloudy forecast. We're going to see some folks will be able to see a partial lunar eclipse. You know, that's the Earth's shadow covering about 96% of the moon. Now, astronomers say that the moon will take on a reddish-orange color. It'll be like a blood moon look. It'll be quite beautiful. And in some parts of Canada, I'm thinking Northern Ontario, Sudbury, North Bay, those areas, they may even be able to see the Northern Lights, which would be an astronomical event in the sky too, which is something I wish. I mean, that is, if there's a list of things you wished you could see, it would be the Northern Lights, because you see lots of folks posting pictures and it looks so unreal, but it's very real. So hopefully we'll see tonight, not so much the Northern Lights, maybe you'll be able to see that, or we'll be able to see that blood moon. We're just hoping, pray that maybe these clouds move out soon enough, but highly unlikely. If that happens, and if you get a picture, like tonight you're out there and you got a picture of the orange moon, let us see it. I can't see there being a chance of getting Northern Lights, but if you get that too, you can send us a picture too. Hey, Texas, 905-645-5483.
1: Not looking too bad as you head out on the drive. We're still dealing with some overnight construction on the Niagara-bound side of the QEW at Fairview. All lanes are shut down with road work. In the Toronto-bound side of the QEW at Centennial, road work has a couple left lanes blocked, not finding a huge delay through that stretch. Needing an oil change or maintenance check? Drop into Mr. Lou Plus Tires. No appointment needed before you hit the road this summer. Mr. Lou Plus Tires, celebrating 50 years. I'm Alexis Spiger, Legend 1029 Traffic in Minutes.
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0: Jackie Wilson on Legend, the 102.9 in your love on a Thursday morning edition of Sunny and Hayes. It is 6:23, 19 degrees outside. Hopefully we see an end of this rain a little later on. I forgot, like I've got a golf tournament this afternoon. Really excited about it. I'll give you some details about that because I haven't played in a tournament in so long, and this is for the Charity of Hope, so we're hoping for good things. I'm sure it's going to be fine. You're out early this morning. Most people, I don't know about you, Yaya's in this morning for Ryan. Most people are big early morning exercisers. Yeah. And I think there's a real benefit to that in many ways because a lot of people, well, a lot of people in my age group do it because they want to get it out of the way.
1: Mm-hmm.
0: But they're saying now, not so much that you have to do it early in the morning, but it's the way you do it. Like if you're a runner or you're a jogger, you don't have to run like an animal in the morning. Saying super slow jogging at a pace that exceeds walking speeds ever so slightly is better for your brain activity and your thinking skills, and it raises your mood.
1: Mm-hmm.
0: So, and I think
1: makes
0: the reason, what were you going to say?
1: No, I'm saying it makes a lot of sense. Yeah, I have quite a bit to say about that. Yeah.
0: Yeah. Okay. Yeah. What's a, give us one little bit you want to say
1: I
0: about
1: mean,
0: it.
1: Slow running in general, like if you walk in general, like on an empty, I was going to say empty stomach or empty mind, right? And you notice your thoughts. So if you, if for, let's say that you, for example, you're walking for 20 minutes and you have certain thoughts that are going inside your head, let those thoughts pass through. Don't really, linger on those thoughts too much. And that's what running does. That's what walking does. It helps us pass through these thoughts, right?
0: But I really like this concept of super slow jogging, though.
1: Yeah.
0: Really to clear your mind and get you thinking about the day without being stressed out. I think if you're running, and I think this is runners who've been doing it for so long, it's nothing for them to get up and run. Mm-hmm. If you're taking it up and you feel kind of obsessed, I got to run faster today, or I've got to do this. This is what I like about it. It improves your thinking from the standpoint that, okay, now I know what I got to do for the day. It gives you more time to think about it when you're doing kind of that super slow.
1: Yeah, and
0: sort
1: it's
0: of
1: more
0: pace.
1: Regulated, right? It's
0: yeah.
1: more regulated. You're slower when you're running, so it's not. For example, when we finish work at 5 o'clock and you want to release all that rage from work, you're running faster. And sometimes people would say like, oh, I'm running at like 7 miles per hour and I didn't notice I was doing it for 20 minutes. That's because you were frustrated from work.
0: Yeah.
1: And you didn't even notice that.
0: Exactly.
1: So slow
0: See?
1: Running just makes you start the engines, you know, start your brain. And I totally agree with you.
0: 100%. So if you want to do super slow running, I'm going to try it a little bit and see what I think of it because I think it's really good for your body and for your mind. It's 6:26 coming up in entertainment. We've got six candidates for James Bond. That and more coming up. Here's Hall & Oates on Legend.

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1: Winds up Niagara-bound QEW at Fairview. All lanes still shut down with some overnight road work. And on the Toronto-bound QEW, there's good news at Centennial. Construction through that stretch has been cleared. But further Toronto-bound as you get past Nikola Tesla, we have reports of a collision through that stretch causing volume. Get 20 times the points Friday and Saturday at Shoppers Drug Mart. 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
2: Excellent. It is 6:30. Our Mad Haze forecast today. We're looking at some shower activity. I mean, it's a 30% chance throughout the day. We should eventually see the sunshine, which is good news. Temperatures today, 25 degrees. And tonight, we see a slight chance of showers. Hopefully those clouds disappear overnight. Tomorrow, a mix of sun and clouds and a high of 23. Now, we should be sitting normally this time of year around 23, 24 degrees. By Saturday, nothing but sunshine and 25, and even warmer by Sunday. Currently, it's 19.
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0: Fleetwood Mac on Legend 102.9 on a Thursday morning edition of Sunny and Hayes and Dreams. It is 6:41 on your Thursday morning. Matt is vacationing. Sunny with you this morning. Ryan is on a little bit of a vacation. Yaya's with us as well this morning. This story was out earlier this week, and it was from Brantford, and I just thought we'd share it with you, and I'm sure you've seen it because it was just about everywhere, that 11 puppies were sort of left at the Brant County SPCA. They were kind of on in a box over on the Grand River.
1: A cardboard box.
0: Yeah, like, and a little box. Oh, those are the babies. And yeah. If you look at the picture, they're absolutely adorable. And you know what? No one really knows. I mean, the owner over at the SPCA at Hillside Kennels Animal Control, Tracy Gibson, not really sure, you know, just that the box of puppies was left there. I think the owner was trying to do, you know, they were breeding them, or I don't know what the whole story is.
1: Some are saying that it was unethical breeding and they couldn't even

0: do the adoption program and couldn't do it. But this is, you know, you just feel so bad because, you know, whether it was unethical breeding of the animals or whatever, they're little dolls. So I don't know. You can call Branford and find out if you're interested in maybe adopting one of them. They're beautiful little puppies, but to leave them on the side of the road, you always hate to hear a story like that, but they look like they're trying to take good care of them. So I don't know. It's just, it's one of those things where, you know, at the time for some people when they decide to have a pet, you got to remember, and we've said this many times, pets are like part of your family.
1: It is family.
0: So you know you have to feed them, that you walk with them, you do things with them, and then you realize, wow, this is much more of an expense than I ever thought. So I've always applauded the SPCA for having that adoption program, because I guess there must be clauses where if you can't continue taking care of them, maybe you can bring them back. Or so now they've got a whole list of those too, but hopefully these pets will find a good, safe home. And let's see how safe that drive is this morning with our traffic this morning on Legend.
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3: Well, heads up on the Niagara and QEW at Fairview. MTO reporting all lanes are still shut down with overnight road work. But good news, Toronto bound QEW at Centennial. We had construction in a couple left lanes. It's been cleared. There's no delay. 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

Trooper on Legend 102.9 on a Thursday morning edition of Sunny and Hayes. It is 6:51. Time now for entertainment coming your way this morning. In news yesterday, Tim Curry, the character actor who created a gallery of loony villains, as we like to say, passed away yesterday at the age of 80. Now, he had suffered a stroke back in 2012, but his famous characters, Dr. Frankenfurter in Rocky Horror Picture Show, he was also the concierge in Home Alone 2 in New York City. He just was a fabulous actor and a great singer as well. Well, the final candidates have been kind of chosen. I don't know if they've been chosen for the next James Bond, because this has been circulating for a long time. When are we going to see a new James Bond? Number of actors, Harris Dickinson, Jack Loudon, who I love from Slow Horses. I think he'd be a great candidate. But the one I think that's going to end up doing it is going to be Jacob Elordi, who played in Frankenstein, Saltburn, and Euphoria. He's pretty hot right now, and we'll see what happens when they make the final announcement. And who did not love Once Upon a Time in Hollywood? Well, there have been the rumors going on forever and ever that there's a sequel to that. It's going to be called Cliff Booth. Of course, Brad Pitt will be in it. It'll be on Netflix. So the official title is Cliff Booth. And that is your entertainment.

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2: Heads up on the Toronto bound QEW as you get past Nikola Tesla. We're dealing with problems in the left lane. Crews are on scene with that. It is causing some volume through that stretch. And we still have some road work on the Niagara bound QEW at Fairview. Left lane blocked, but crews are on scene picking up those pylons, so all lanes should be reopened shortly. 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Legend 1029 traffic in minutes.
3: Thanks, Alexis. It is 7:01, and here are your news headlines this morning. The city of Hamilton planning to eliminate development charges for the next 3 years as a result of $572 million cash from federal and provincial governments. Now, the announcement was made yesterday in Stoney Creek by Ontario's housing minister. Now, the development charge reduction program should save new home buyers in excess of $200,000. Hamilton Board of Health is calling for CN to electrify concerns, and this is over the Stewart Rail Yard. The call comes after they were worried about the diesel fumes from the north end in that area. And finally, peach trees in the Niagara region are under threat after all the recent flooding in that area from the torrential rains. It had a significant impact on the regions and the peach industry. Now, the Peach Festival, as you know, today's National Peach Day too, but the festival's on this weekend in Winona, and organizers are saying the peaches won't be affected. The vendors are coming from the immediate area. So plenty of peach sundaes for everyone. And those are your headlines. 7:02, our Matt Hayes forecast today. It's looking like we're kind of getting away from the clouds and maybe the rain. Still a slight chance today. Warm and humid today too. High of 25 degrees. Tonight we get down to 13 degrees and hopefully these clouds will move away and make way for a good looking weekend. Tomorrow, 23 degrees. Saturday, 25 and 27 for Sunday. Currently, it is 19.
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0: Otis Redding on Legend 102.9 on a Thursday morning edition of Sunny and Hayes. Hayes is vacationing this morning at 7:14, not just this morning, over the next week and a half. Ryan's off today, and Yaya's with us as well. And we're headed for a high today at 25 degrees. Hopefully, we may see a slight chance of showers, but we're not going to worry about that. I saw this morning, Yaya, and I love it because it's about the rudest things that you can do at somebody else's house. Right. And you know, everybody entertains, don't they? Everybody has people over. And you know, when they leave, sometimes you think, okay, why did they do that or how they did that? I'm going to just give you, according to this survey, the top five things, that are very rude. So we'll do five to number one sort of thing. So in number five, it's snooping. Now, I don't know if you can really detect after someone's been in your house that they've been snooping. The only thing I can think of is when you're in the washroom, maybe a cupboard is opened and something might be misplaced.
1: Okay.
0: Because usually if you're entertaining, you're there. So what would they be snooping?
1: Snooping is looking at people's stuff, right?
0: Yeah, so kind of checking looking, things out or, yeah.
1: Okay.
0: Yeah.
1: All right.
0: Now, you're going to open up drawers in that in front of somebody else's house? I don't think so. Right. Unless it's a party and people don't see you and you see something's been moved around, maybe. That would be, I think, the only way of detecting it, which is, I guess, what they're talking about.
1: There's always that person at gatherings, the snooper.
0: Yeah.
1: The one that comes in and looks in your fridge and opens your fridge and sees
0: exactly
1: what's inside. And he's like...
0: What about this one? And this is very common. If you've got a group of people, they say hiding a mess. Say you accidentally had your wine and you spilt it on the carpet or you kind of broke the handle off of something just by accident. You hide it rather than tell them.
1: Ooh.
0: So you'll go, look at that mark on the floor. Why didn't it? Yeah, they're going to understand. It's not like you're doing it on purpose. Why, you know, again, it would be annoying. This is the big thing though. Overstaying your welcome, number three.
1: Yes.
0: You have people over. Yeah. Not that you say it's three until four. Like, I've always been under the assumption, like when you have an open house will be, say, one until five.
1: Hmm.
0: I always think that's when you go. You go in, and open houses go in, have a drink, chat with everybody, see you later, bye.
1: Yeah.
0: It's not, come on in, sit down, maybe bring your pajamas because you're going to stay over. Like, you know what I mean?
1: We're watching a movie later.
0: Yes. Don't assume those things, for sure. In the number two position, too, expecting a tour, like you want to see every room in the house. I never expect that when I have people, I don't say, hey, do you want to see this room? Yeah. You want to see what the basement looks like? If somebody asks me, you know, Sonny, can I see the rest of the house?
1: Yeah.
0: Yeah, I'll take a look at it. But again, that's, you know, up to the individual for sure. But in the number one position, it's touching and moving things.
1: Mm-hmm.
0: I don't know any of my friends that do that. Yeah. The only person that used to do that is my mommy. When she used to come to visit, I have family photos on shelves.
1: Yeah.
0: She used to reorganize all the pictures where she thought they should be instead.
1: Without asking you.
0: Asking me. And when she left, I put them back in their original place. It used to make her happy to do that, but it drove me nuts when she did that. I had heard from Lorraine. She also said, please let me add this on the list. And I think this should top the list too. Not removing your shoes, I think, is the number one thing in my mind. But according to this survey, it's touching and moving things. You want to add something to that list? Please do. Text us, 905-645-5483.
2: Well, things aren't looking too bad on the drive. As you head out, there's good news on the Toronto-bound QEW past Nikola Tesla. We had problems in the left lane clear. Just going to find the regular volume filling in on the Toronto-bound side of the QEW from Nikola Tesla. Continues over the Burlington Skyway Bridge and building as you make your way through Burlington and Oakville. And roadwork we had Niagara-bound at Fairview all cleared. 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

0: Legend 1029 with Queen and A Kind of Magic on a Thursday morning edition of Sunny and Hayes. Welcome to it. Sunny Janesco with you. You know, where do you go when you want to treat yourself? And I think in the summertime, you know, you're off it. You tend to treat yourself a little bit more than you normally would. And lots of people, you can go on our Facebook site and read some of the answers. It's interesting what people think of when they think of treating themselves. Like a lot of people said Dairy Queen and going to Baskin Robbins because it's ice cream season, which is kind of neat. Linda says a powerlifting competition to keep increasing your strength. A lot of folks, it's spas and all that other stuff. So you can weigh in on that. Tons of ways of looking at this. Sometimes there's a lot of times I always think a whole lot of nothing. It's okay to say.
1: That's my favorite kind.
0: Yeah, when you want to treat yourself, it's a whole lot of nothing. Mm-hmm. So hey, share that with us if you want. We'd love to hear from you for sure. It is 7:26 and here's Alice in Chains on Legend 102.9.

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1: Well, heads up, we have an issue on the Toronto bound side of the QEW on the upside of the Burlington Skyway Bridge. Look out for a stall in the right lane, causing volume through that stretch, and just dealing with the regular volume filling in as you continue on the Toronto bound QEW. Your Eastboro 3 has some volume through the link and light through Highway 6 North. 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
2: Thanks, Alexis. It is 7:31. Matt Hayes forecast today. Well, you know what? There's still some cloud cover around, and there may be a slight chance of some showers today and into tonight. But it looks like it's going to be warm and very humid. Today's high 25 degrees. And then to start the weekend off in the Winona Peach Festival, it's looking fantastic. Sunshine, a bit of cloud cover tomorrow with a high of 23. 25 on Saturday and 27 by Sunday. Currently, it's 19.
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April Wine on Legend 102.9, and enough is enough. It is 7:41. Hopefully it's enough with the rain, but there is a possibility that it could come back. I mean, it's just a 30% chance today, but we're looking at just a great-looking weekend, and hopefully for Saturday, it looks like it's going to be perfect for the Lancaster. You may see it on Saturday in the sky. I'm always so enamored with the history of the Lancaster in the city of Hamilton, and it's expected to fly it twice on Saturday. So that's going on because they're doing a big thing over at the Warplane. They get selling tickets for a bunch of stuff. You have a chance to see the de Havilland Canada Chipmunk. It's the first flight of that plane. It's the 80th anniversary of it. But the actual plane that you'll see Saturday in the skies is going to be the Lancaster sometime on Saturday afternoon. So whatever your plans are this weekend, whether you're going to the Winona Peach Festival, that's on. But if you were planning to go to the Gage Park Tropical Greenhouse, it's closed right now. And it's closed until the 3rd of September because what they're doing, and that's over at Gage Park. And I got to tell you, if you've never been to that greenhouse, and I can't believe after all these years, I went last year with my great niece, Selena. We took her in there and she was flipping out. It's a cute little thing and she was looking at all the plants. It is absolutely beautiful in there. And, they're just doing some maintenance that's required and needed to be done. And they're calling it very important improvement. So it's really not long. It's only until September 3rd that they're doing this, but, they're excited because they're going to put in new misting fans because there's a lot of beautiful

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0: edition of Sunny and Hayes. It is 7:48, and I was trying to figure out, because, you know, I live around the corner from McMaster University, and I haven't seen any signs like the kids are starting to move in. I know that the new residences are pretty much like filled up, like there are going to be a lot of students coming into town, but I haven't seen anything indicating moving or whatever. Now, you got a buddy at Mac,
1: yeah,
0: right?
1: Yeah, so one of my buddies, Andrew, he works as a counselor over there, and he's saying that all the pretty much moving in, like
0: right,
1: you just said,
0: yeah,
1: is happening now, but all the busy stuff is going to start next week.
0: So the frosh week,
1: frosh
0: and then
1: week, all of that stuff,
0: and then wearing
1: start.
0: Those worker clothes, you know, when they wear the mechanics clothes, they walk around with those outfits on
1: and
0: for
1: iron
0: frosh
1: rings and all,
0: yeah,
1: that,
0: and all
1: of,
0: that,
1: yeah,
0: stuff, yeah. So that's happening.
1: It's
0: going to
1: be crazy week for sure.
0: Well, I'll tell you, like, because I have a routine, I don't know whether you know this, Yaya, but this is what I do when I get done here. I usually go up to the gym at Limeridge, where the radio station used to be, and then I go with a couple of girlfriends, go and have a coffee at Limeridge. And Limeridge is, and my friend's over at Second Cup, but Limeridge is packed all the time now, and I think a lot of it is back to school.
1: Mm-hmm.
0: You're getting supplies. I don't know, with a lot of the schools that don't have the uniform program, that's what they're getting, the kids, their clothes and all that other stuff. Everybody's back on the 8th. And it's funny, a couple of weeks ago in the Spectator, they had an article about, you know, when back to school is, when the winter break is. They even put down, like, when the you know, the when they're off on the Fridays, when the parent, their PD days, or PD days, they call it. They had all of that, a whole schedule. We'll,
1: yeah,
0: go through that over the course of the days too, because there's all kinds of things going on. But if you go on the school board site, you can see all of that stuff. It's good to educate your parents, because sometimes you think you know and you don't.
1: Isn't it nuts though that it's already September?
0: Oh,
1: people
0: I know.
1: Are telling you the dates.
0: I cannot believe it. Yeah,
1: it's
0: like
1: crazy.
0: This is the last weekend of August.
1: Yeah, yeah.
0: So, and that's usually, you know, Peach Festival time too, but you think about, you know, why are all these people running around in the mall? Well, that's why they're running around, because now we are getting
1: back
0: so much
1: school.
0: Closer to back to school. So, hey, share any thoughts on that. I know there's a lot of, I've got some friends who are, you know, saying goodbye to their kids and they're going to university and they're having a hard time with it. I hope you're coping okay with it, because don't worry, they'll be back to drive you nuts for you to get them to do their laundry for sure.
1: Yeah.
0: It is 7:50 with Kings of Leon on Legend 102.9.

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3: Well, just finding the regular volume filling in on the drive, looking east of the 403, volume from 6 south. It's on and off right through to Aberdeen. You're going to find more volume from 6 north on and off to the junction. On the Toronto-bound QEW, it is trouble-free. You're still looking at volume from Nikola Tesla, continues over the Skyway, and volume through Burlington and Oakville. 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
4: Thanks, Alexis. It is 8:01, and here are your headlines this morning. The City of Hamilton is planning to eliminate development charges for the next 3 years, and that's a result of a $572 million cash from the federal and provincial governments. They made the announcement yesterday in Stony Creek. The development change reduction program will save new home buyers in excess of $200,000. So as well, the Hamilton Board of Health is calling for CN to electrify concerns. And this is over the Stewart Yard. They had calls about concerns about residents in the North End about the diesel fumes in that area. And finally, peach trees in the Niagara region are under threat after recent flooding in the area. Now, the torrential rains had a significant impact on the region's peach industry. Now, with the Peach Festival this weekend, it will not affect us because a lot of the vendors are coming from the immediate area. So there'll be plenty of peaches, plenty of sundaes, and plenty of pies for everybody. And those are your headlines. 8:03, or Matt Hayes forecast today. It looks like the weather is going to comply with festivals and everything going on this weekend. We just got to get through today. Still, you know, a fair amount of cloud cover around, and there may still be a slight chance of some showers. Today's high 25, the same situation going into tonight. But overnight, we see the showers move out if there's going to be any, and it looks like we're going to see a mix of sun and cloud tomorrow with a high of 23. 25 on Saturday and 27 on Sunday. And it is currently 19 degrees.
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0: Follow Your Heart, Triumph on Legend 102.9 on a Thursday morning edition of Sunny and Hayes. It is 8:10. It is time now for morning show trivia. And we talk about several topics this morning. And if you've been listening this morning, I want to question you about one of them. And if you answer correctly, you'll have dinner for four at the Mandarin. So our first contestant this morning is Frank. How are you doing this morning, Frank? Hello, Frank. Frank, what happened? Frank, it sounds like we're going to have to let Frank go because I don't know what he's doing. He's
1: good morning. How are you?
0: What happened? Frank, are you there?
1: Hello. You there?
0: Yes. Are you there?
1: Hello.
0: Frank.
1: I'm here. Are you there?
0: Yes, I am. Can you hear me now?
1: Oh, it's going to be a beautiful sunny day out there today, isn't it?
0: Yeah, but what happened to you earlier? I just need an answer from you. I was calling out to you. Were you answering? Were you doing your job and then you decided to pick up the phone?
1: No. I was waiting for you. Just malfunction at the junction.
0: Okay, malfunction at the junction. Well, let's see if you get the proper answer to this so I can give you dinner for four, okay? So earlier this morning, Frank, we were talking about the rudest things you could do at someone's house when you're at their house. What was the number one thing? Can you remember?
1: Of course, touching and moving things.
0: You are correct, Frank. Talk about knowing it. You are number one at the junction for sure, Frank. Congratulations. You got that dinner for four at the Mandarin. Enjoy it. Stay on the line. We'll get all the information. Have a great day today.
1: You too, Sonny. Like I said, it's going to be a beautiful sunny day out there today.
0: You got it. I plan to go golfing, so I'm going to really enjoy it. So anyway, you enjoy as well and hang on and we'll give you that prize back, okay? Have a great one.
1: All right, four.
0: Bye.

0: The Beatles on Legend of 102.9 and Come Together on a Thursday morning edition of Sunny and Hayes. Matt is off vacationing and back with us in another week or so. It is 8:16, 19 degrees outside. I think it's going to turn out to be a really nice day. And it's going to be a great weekend for the Peach Festival in Winona. Today is National Peach Day. We had a number of callers talking about that, too. And you had somebody on the line, too, Yaya. What did she say she made? Peach pie?
1: Yeah, Sherry. Sherry was making peach jam.
0: Peach jam, which would be absolutely delicious.
1: Delicious, yeah.
0: I got to tell you about peach pie, though. I've got a girlfriend of mine who texted me a couple of days ago. There's a repair guy I know, and she said, look, can I borrow him? I need to, you know, ask him some questions. Anyway, he had to repair something at her house. So when I've had him over, great guy. I always, you know, have an espresso and some cookies I have in a package or whatever. When he's done the job, I like to, you know, give them some water. Mm-hmm. So she says, oh, yeah, he was over, and he did some repairs, and I had fresh peach pie, and they had a piece of you know, I wish I could do that. It's not something I can just whip up out of nowhere. Let's get some, you know, fresh peaches and make pie. I cannot do that. The only thing I could think of doing is buying the pre-made crust and maybe throwing, you know, the fresh cut up peaches that you get. But nothing like our peaches in this area. You can say what you will, you know, in the off season when you buy peaches, they don't taste anything like they do here. They're locally. So, you know, the Peach Festival will be underway tomorrow. You wish it was actually starting today, in Winona in the park. You can kind of get, if you Google, Winona Peach Festival, kind of give you a section of the map and what they're doing. But it all starts up tomorrow at 5 o'clock. So tons of things going up. Matt's favorite, I remember he tells about, talks about it every year, is their peach sundaes, which are superb.
1: I'm just wondering what it smells like at that place.
0: Oh, it'll all be fantastic. Well, it's all that other stuff because, you know, those places too. You know, festivals are fantastic, but there's that carnival smell. Mm-hmm. And, you know, I wish I could get a candle that had that smell because it makes you think of summertime and festivals and all that other stuff. So, hey, the weekend is going to be great no matter what you plan to do. It's 8:18, and let's see what you're planning to do right now with that drive. Let's get all the details from Alexis.
2: Well, hands up on the westbound link ramp to the East 403. We have a collision reported through that stretch. And on your East 403, seeing volume past 6 South on and off through Aberdeen. We have another issue reported through this stretch as you continue eastbound, volume approaching 6 North. And your Toronto-bound QEW is just dealing with the regular volume. 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I'm Alexis Spiger, Legend 102.9 Traffic in Minutes.
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0: James Taylor on Legend 1029 and how sweet it is on a Thursday morning edition of Sunny and Hayes. It is 8:35, 19 degrees outside, some sunshine out there. We love it for sure. We've been talking about this, the rude things that people do when you're at somebody else's house. And topping this top 10, there was 10 of them. I only gave like 5 of them, but the topping, the very top of the list was touching and moving things around, which, I mean, I've never seen that. Like, I've never had anybody over that's done anything like that. The other thing, it was followed by guests showing up and expecting a tour. Now, you know, it's up to the person that has the home. If you want to see the home and you request, you know, can you show me around? I don't know how that's rude to ask that, because sometimes you walk into a home.
1: Sometimes you're just interested in
0: it. Yeah,
1: and you're
0: it's beautiful.
1: Happy they got a new house.
0: Yeah.
1: And you just want to see it. Yeah.
0: Yeah, you're not trying to be nosy. You're just kind of like, oh, this is so
1: look
0: lovely.
1: How big your room is.
0: Yeah, and something else on this list too was overstaying your welcome, which I think is one of the big things. I think that not that you have to say come over for 2 hours or give them the time, but there are some people who are so comfortable they tend to come over and it's so hard to get them to sort of say time to go. And you don't want to say it.
1: And it's hard to say.
0: Yeah, yeah, and then you end up being just as rude as them. They're staying too long and you want them to go. This made the list as well, hiding a mess. You have a guest at the house and maybe they, by accident, there's a bunch of people and by accident they've spilled a drink or they, you know, broke something or whatever and they hide it rather than admit that they did it.
1: Like that's just.
0: Yeah, why would you do that? You know,
1: like,
0: it's
1: why?
0: Kinda,
1: just go ahead and
0: help
1: say
0: them
1: it.
0: All and
1: just
0: then they,
1: tell them.
0: Yeah.
1: Let them get like a carpet cleaner.
0: Now this also made the list snooping. Now I think the only place that really would be possible is if you're with people is maybe the washroom. You start going through the medicine cabinet or something. I don't know, because I don't know where you'd be snooping. If there's people around, they're going to see you snoop. Don't really know. But we did hear from a couple of our Legend listeners. Tara sent this one. She says, how about don't stick your nose when I'm disciplining my kids?
1: I like that.
0: Yeah, there are exactly two people who can get away with that in my house, and that's my mom, and actually just my mom. And I think that you get into that situation. Your kids do something, and you got people saying, you know what I do? I think you should do this. And you're right. You are kind of out of line maybe in doing that.
1: Yeah.
0: We did get a couple of people who texted and also said not taking your shoes off, and that did make the top 10, because I do think when you walk into anybody's home, my parents taught me that take your shoes off. I don't care if it's, you know, even flip-flops and you haven't been anywhere, you're in someone's home. Now a lot of the times the host will say
1: don't worry about it, it's
0: accepted, but for the, you don't just walk in and think and assume, never assume that it is okay. A couple other things I want to share with you that they said was bringing an uninvited plus one. Say you get invited to something and you bring someone. If you're going to do that, I strongly recommend that you ask ahead of time. I've had that where somebody's asked, and you know what? That's the best thing to do, because then you can sort of be honest. Oh, I only have room for this many people, or you can be more honest that way. It would be appreciated if you did that.
1: Well, if they're expecting 8 people to come to the gathering, they're going to make 8 grilled chickens.
0: That's right, and that's why if you say I'm bringing a plus one, and you don't have, you ended up cutting everybody's chicken to allow food for that person. And this is the last one I want to add to the list too. Waiting to share your dietary restrictions when you sit down at the table, rather than, because if you've got something you're strongly allergic to, or you are a vegan or vegetarian, it might be a good idea to pass that on, because you can always say there'll be all kinds of items on the table, but what if there aren't? And you end up not eating anything, so that you're not, you know, upsetting the host. You're making them happy by just letting them know that's a good thing. You want to add something to the list, please do. 905-645-5483. Here's Wishing Well, Trent Darby on Legend 1029.

0: It's up for...
1: Legend 1029 on your Thursday morning. Sonny Janoska with you, Matt is vacationing, back with us in a week and a half. Yaya's with us as well. It's 842. I mentioned this earlier, and I want to get into this. And if anybody is doing this, let me know for sure. It's 10 minutes of super slow running can benefit your brain and mood. And they say it's at a pace barely exceeding walking speeds. So it's supposed to immediately change your brain activity. So it improves your thinking skills and raises your mood. And I can certainly see how that would happen. I think years and years ago, I tried running. Now I found out I had a torn meniscus, so I couldn't really do the running anymore. But I found that I was so eager to run a certain speed that was so focused on that, which is great and everything, because runners are very focused and they can do long distances and they run really well. But I think this would be good for someone like my age for sure. But that super slow jogging as opposed to like running really quickly gives you that time while you're jogging to sort of say, okay, later today I got to do this later, but in a good way, I think.
2: No, you're 100%.
1: You know, 100%, so, and I think, you know, you're one of those types. You like that, you know, you like meditating.
2: Yeah,
1: I think
2: it gets you regulated in the morning.
1: Yeah.
2: That's the best word I can give it.
1: Does it make you regular though?
2: Regular, yeah.
1: That's the whole key. Doesn't make you regular, but that's, but they call it a gentle exercise. You know, it improves your

0: Heads up, for dealing with issues. On the Toronto-bound QEW, you're still going to find it slow past Nikola Tesla, but you're going to find volume as you make your way through Burlington and Oakville on the Toronto-bound QEW ramp to Walker's Line, looking at a stall. Right lane blocked, crews are on scene to remove that vehicle, and just dealing with the regular volume on the eastbound side of the 403. Get 20 times the points Friday and Saturday at Shoppers Drug Mart. 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In minutes.
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0: Legend 1029 on a Thursday morning. Well, tonight, apparently, we're going to have the pleasure, I hope, of seeing it. Someone will see it somewhere. Hopefully, this cloud cover will leave because, I mean, there's still a slight chance of some showers. But it's a partial lunar eclipse, and it is happening tonight. So what will happen is the Earth's shadow is going to cover 96% of the moon. So that means that we may see a reddish-orange blood moon, which will be quite exciting if that happens. And there's nothing like that beautiful big ball of red. You know, it's absolutely spectacular, right? And they also say, too, depending where we're in, I don't know if it's, you know, again, I saw this in the Weather Channel. They were talking about it. I don't know where this will be possible, but somewhere, and I'm thinking Northern Ontario for sure, but a lot of people have seen the Northern Lights, which I think is an absolute spectacle, isn't it? Yeah, it's just gorgeous. So if you happen to see it, I mean, you probably have that special telescope and that special lens that's going to take those absolutely spectacular pictures. If you happen to be one of the lucky ones and a big listener, I'd love it if you sent me a picture tomorrow morning. I wake up and have a beautiful picture from someone of that beautiful set of Northern Lights, or even that beautiful blood orange moon. But I've said, you know, Matt and I have had this conversation many times. You say, I'm going to take that picture. It's going to be so beautiful. And I've taken a picture when the moon has been orange like that, and all it looks like is a ball.
1: A blotch of black.
0: Yeah, but no, and a blotch of orange, like kind of in the sky, that, like somebody threw an orange at the sky. Yeah. It really isn't doing anything. You have to really kind of know what you're photographing. But anyway, hopefully you'll be able to see that. Here's the West End Girls and Pet Shop Boys on Legend 102.9.

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2: 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It is 6:51. Time now for entertainment coming your way this morning. In news yesterday, Tim Curry, the character actor who created a gallery of loony villains, as we like to say, passed away at the age of 80. Now, he had suffered a stroke back in 2012, but his famous characters, Dr. Frankenfurter in Rocky Horror Picture Show, he was also the concierge in Home Alone 2 in New York City. He just was a fabulous actor and a great singer as well. Well, the final candidates have been kind of chosen. I don't know if they've been chosen for the next James Bond, because this has been circulating for a long time. When are we going to see a new James Bond? Number of actors, Harris Dickinson, Jack Loudon, who I love from Slow Horses. I think he'd be a great candidate. But the one I think that's going to end up doing it is going to be Jacob Elordi, who played in Frankenstein, Saltburn, and Euphoria. He's pretty hot right now, and we'll see what happens when they make the final announcement. And who did not love Once Upon a Time in Hollywood? Well, there have been the rumors going on forever and ever that there's a sequel to that. It's going to be called Cliff Booth. Of course, Brad Pitt will be in it. It'll be on Netflix. So the official title is Cliff Booth. And that is your entertainment.

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1: Still looking at some volume on the East 403. It's light through the link and light through Highway 6 North. Good news on 6 North southbound after York. We had a crash reported clear. Your Toronto-bound QEW still has volume on the downside of the Skyway and through Burlington and Oakville. Problems on the ramp to Walker's Line all cleared. 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I'm Alexis Feiger, Legend 1029 Traffic.
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2: 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We're wrapping up this edition of Sunny Hayes for this, the Thursday. Hey, coming up later today with Darren, he's going to be giving away free oil changes at Mountain Mitsubishi Pit Stop. And as well, tomorrow, we've got another four-pack of Dinner for Four at the Mandarin to give away. And later today, I'm pretty excited about this. I'm in a golf tournament for the 6th Annual Charity of Hope Golf Tournament over at Southbrook Golf and Country Club. So it looks like the weather is going to be great for it. There may be a slight chance of some showers here and there, but nothing to worry about. And good morning to everybody participating for that, because that's for a very, very important cause. So everybody get out there, no matter what you plan to do. Enjoy the day. 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

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Hello to Tracy McCarr, who wanted to hear Higher Love by Steve Winwood. She said this song has, you know, specific meaning to her. And guess what? We got it for you right here on Legend.

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It's valued at $350. We've got the cooler, the blanket, the glasses, a couple of sunglasses. We've got tops. We also have like a speaker. 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

Legend 1029, Taylor Kay with you, 905-645-5483. We love hearing from you, so if you want to make a request or just drop a line and say hi. But when you do text us, make sure you give us your first and last name. Sometimes we'll get texts for requests, and I'd love to give you a personal shout-out as well. It's Duran Duran now.

0: 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I mean, take a look at Hamilton weather. If you took this week off, it's been like a mixed bag of everything. Like yesterday, sunny. Today, we're expecting rain on and off. But then we have sunshine expected for Friday and Saturday, heading right into the weekend.
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3: Hello, everybody. It's a minute before 2 o'clock, and it's Darren Laidman checking in on this Thursday afternoon. It is the 27th of August and a bit humid, about 31 right now in Hamilton. And, boy, everybody's looking good. High atop the 19th floor in the penthouse of the BDC building. Hey, everybody up the mountain, out Brantford Way, coming in on Main Street. All things considered at this point, with the construction not looking bad. Up the Clapson's Corners, looking good. A lot of boats out on the waterfront looking over St. Mary's Church. Beautiful Lake Ontario, right looking at you and the Burlington Skyway. And hello, everybody east as well. Yes, we've got lots going on. Winona getting ready for the big Peach Festival. Hey, everybody, East Hamilton, Stony Creek, Grimsby, Smithville, all of you. It is great to have you along here. I got the text line open. What do you got going on here this afternoon, everybody? 905-645-5483. Bruce, Legend 1029.

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1: All right, here we go. Our first look at the afternoon drive. Let's say good afternoon to Lex.
2: Darren, good afternoon. Let's start off in Oakville, where we have a crash roundabout on the QEW at 3rd Line. The HOV in the left lane are blocked. We're seeing heavy delays starting from Walker's Line. Niagara Bound QEW at Appleby Line, we had a crash just get taken away. However, it's still slow from Burloak going to the junction. Southbound 6 South at Upper James, you're going to find a maintenance crew blocking the right lane. And 6 North, both directions at Concession 12, you'll find the right lanes blocked both ways because of construction. Needing an oil change or maintenance check? Drop into Mr. Lube. No appointment needed before you hit the road this summer. Mr. Lube plus tires, celebrating 50 years. I'm Lex Tan. More Legend 1029 traffic in minutes.
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Legend 1029, handsome Corey Hart there. It's 2:11. And it's Darren with you. The show is brought to you by TS Law, personal injury lawyers, and you can read their Google reviews. And you will know they can help you as well, because TS Law is trusted success. Earlier this week, I received such a kind message from St. Mary's alumni Francine. Francine sent me a note, and it talked about, it was a note of inspiration. And as much as I can be an inspiration for some of you, you all are a little inspiration for me, okay? I gotta tell you why. Because I was quite happy with something that happened this morning, okay? And a lot of it is because I get to come in here every day and do this, okay? So I'll tell you more. I got the guy who's at TD Coliseum right behind me tomorrow night after Great White on Legend.

0: Legend 1029. There we go with some Brian Adams and Diana at 221. It's Darren with you. Brian Adams and the big show tomorrow night here in Hamilton at TD Coliseum. What a show that's going to be. Congrats to everybody who won tickets from Legend 1029. Way to go. And it's 221. It's Darren with you. Let me say hi over on text. Hello, Jim and everybody at Honda in Milton. Always listening to the show. Milton. I got Patrick sending me a note. Thank you, Patrick. I appreciate that. Keith Clark. There's Keith. Hey, Big D. Only thing I got going on this afternoon is listening to my favorite radio station. Thank you, Keith. My buddy Steve Sempeo is streaming the show this afternoon. I love you, Steve, man. It's been forever. So I hope you have a great day. So I was saying that a lot of my inspiration to try and do well and to stay as healthy as I can comes from a lot of you because of how much I love doing this every day. So it was earlier this week, Francine, St. Mary's alumni, sent me a note. She was having some exercise, and she said, you know, the positive vibes and the good tunes. Well, that made her push herself a little bit more. And on that note, I got to tell you, everybody, I had a ride on my bike this morning, and I do 30 minutes. I try and do a little resistance, you know, level 9, a little hill here, a little hill there. I had the station on listening to Sonny and Hayes, and then it ran into Taylor's show. And I was just thinking, you know, what I had to do this afternoon with all of you. Man, I cranked it up, and I was so sweaty after when my wonderful wife, Joanna, I said, hon, can you come down, bring the Swiffer? Oh, my goodness, there was sweat everywhere. Then we had the fan on. We got the diffuser going. I did some exercises to help with this shoulder thing I got. But I was so happy when it was over, mainly because it was over. But, you know, there's a lot of you that always send me good vibes, and you were all with me because I do my best. I got a lot of people, like we all do, great healthcare people helping us. And as you can tell, I'm still quite fired up by it. You know what? By 4 o'clock, I'm going to be ready for a nap and a cold beer. But for now, I thank
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2: Well, Darren, problems continue over in Oakville. Toronto bound QEW at third line. A collision blocking the HOV and the left lane. We are seeing heavy delays starting from about Walker's line. We also have problems Niagara bound on the QEW at Nikola Tesla with a stalled vehicle blocking the right lane. There are some delays in the immediate area. At least some good news. Southbound 6 South at Upper James. Maintenance crews there have completed their work. 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

Legend 1029A, as good as a power ballad gets right there. Bad Company. Feel Like Making Love, 234. It's Darren with you. Well, I did put up a couple photos over on the Legend Facebook page, and full credit to my wife, Joanna. I kind of got a bit of a start with one of my two best buds, Pat Fournier. Bravo, brother, my brother Pat Fournier. Made us like this nice little planter for the backyard. So my wife said, okay, she's going to get on it. And she did some basil, some other things, and then the tomatoes. Oh, my goodness. Those tomatoes in the backyard reminded me of my grandmother on my mom's side. Grandma DiPaolo, everything came from the backyard. I can still envision that backyard and everything that was growing in there. So a couple beautiful tomatoes, and then I made this little brunch plate today with some eggs and those tomatoes and some avocado. Oh, it is so rewarding, eh? It's one of those things. And like I say, because a lot was happening when I'm at work here, so credit to my wife. So thank you for all the thumbs up and the nice comments about that. I know, it's nice. And coming up here in about 6 minutes, I'm going to tell you about my text to win contest. That is inside my pot of gold, okay? It's a practical prize, as I've been saying all week. Details in 6. Sheryl Crow, Legend 1029.

Legend 1029 and some U2, Angel of Harlem. It's 242. It's Darren with you. Tell you about my text to win in just a sec, but I have a traffic note. Hello, Kathleen Henderson. Kathleen just sent me a note. Darren, Houston Street north of Cannon, water main break. Can I see that? No, I can't quite see that from my penthouse view here downtown. The road is closed right after the entrance. Oh, no! Right after the entrance to the GT Boutique. So that could be slowing you down on Cannon. Yeah, going into Gian Tigre there. Thank you, Kathleen. Isn't that what you call Giant Tiger? I don't know. I just try and keep up with what I hear a lot of times from my wife. So, yeah, Houston Street north of Cannon, Watermain Break, and road closed around Giant Tiger there. Any updates? I'd appreciate that at 905-645-5483. Okay, inside my pot of gold, a wonderful practical prize. I know a lot of you drive. You spend money on oil changes. Well, how about winning a free oil change? How about that? Not bad at all, eh? And this is with our friends at Mountain Mitsubishi and the Mountain Mitsubishi Pit Stop. They're on Upper James. So we've got a complimentary oil change, and all you have to do, we'll do text to win. Send me a text. Please include your name. Just say you'd like a shot at winning and send it to 905-645-5483. Again, the text line 905-645-5483. And we'll announce a winner in about half hour, okay? About quarter after three. Sheriff, when I'm with you, Legend 1029.

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1: Well, Darren, we still have one problem. Niagara Bound on the QEW approaching Centennial Parkway with a stalled vehicle that's blocking the right lane. We're seeing a little bit of a delay in the immediate area. However, some good news on the Toronto Bound QEW at Third Line. That collision has been taken away. However, it is still quite heavy from Walker's Line. In town, we have a new crash reported at the intersection of John and Charlton, with westbound Charlton very slow from Walnut. 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
2: And thanks again to Kathleen. We could have a slowdown around the Giant Tiger on Cannon Street and Houston area there with a water main break.
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Legend 1029, Smashing Pumpkins, there's Disarm, it's 256, and it's Darren with you. It always makes me sad, a little bit sad, to think about that tomorrow is going to be our last Legend 1029 Black Fly Day. At the start of the summer, I'm like, okay, here we go. But then it's things I know, wind down. 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

Oh, Legend 102.9, that's a tune. I just feel so good, especially on a beautiful afternoon, playing that one from Weezer, Island in the Sun. It's Darren with you, 304, Thursday, August the 27th. I said before, I was thinking of the movie Mr. Deeds with Adam Sandler, which I love that movie. Such a feel-good movie. So it's not a bad afternoon. There still is a chance of showers this afternoon. But I gotta tell you, so far, fingers crossed, we're getting close. And believe me, I know. This forecast, it flips and flops like there's no tomorrow. I get it. So we keep the good vibes going. Tomorrow looks good. Sun and cloud, even Saturday. Sunshine 26, even Sunday at this point. We got lots doing, as always, and it's always nice when the weather cooperates. Okay, a few more minutes you have to send me a text if you want in my pot of gold for the Mountain Mitsubishi pit stop. It's a free oil change we're giving away. They're at 2515 Upper James. And the text line is 905-645-5483.

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2: Well, Darren, let's thank legendary listener Kathleen for letting us know about the closure of Houston Street north of Cannon Street because of a broken water main. And specifically, according to Kathleen, the road is closed after the entrance to the Giant Tiger. Your alternatives right now are either James Street or John Street. John Street in Charlton, however, looks like that crash is gone. We're still seeing heavy delays as you approach the intersection from all directions. There's a certain feeling on a Sunday drive. No rush, no noise. That's what car insurance from Aviva Direct is like. 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I'm Lex Tan, where Legend 1029 traffic in minutes.
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Legend 1029, Jack Soul, Can't Stop, 314. It's Darren with you. Thank you. Thank you, everybody. Texting in to do a little winning here this afternoon inside the pot of gold with Mountain Mitsubishi in the pit stop. Free oil changer at 2515. Upper James Street, thank you again. Let me hit my button from all your texts that came in. We go like this. All right, this afternoon, say way to go to Stu. Hello, Stu. Stu Weston. What's he saying? Oh, my wife owns a Mitsubishi. Well, there you go. And she's 8 months pregnant today. She's 8 months pregnant, and today is her birthday, and we're Hamiltonians. Oh, my goodness. Well, Stu, that is a lot. 8 months pregnant, birthday today. Well, congrats to you, Stu, and your family, and we send you best wishes. And, well, after all that, enjoy the free oil change. Why not? So I'll need a bit more info. I'm going to text you back, and we will do one more on the show tomorrow, okay? But please know, everybody, I see all those texts, and I really do appreciate it. So good. Van Halen now, Legend 1029.

0: You know, you think of that tune, Legend 102.9, and Sam Roberts Band, We're All in This Together, and whatever the true meaning behind that song, only the great Sam Roberts will know, but really, universally now in Canada, it kind of fits, eh? Just that title. We're all in this together, right? Make of it what you want. And I thought I wanted to give that a play. It's just a, I know we're scratching our heads a lot these days. And I just thought that that tune was good to play. We're all in this together. It's Darren here. It's 325. I was talking about the Matt Hayes forecast. That at this point, I mean, there's a slight chance of showers today, but at this point, it's looking pretty good this weekend. And we know, hey, things the way they happen, I think a last Saturday, and everybody in St. Catharines and area, you know, my heart breaks for them with the flooding issues that they're having. We have a couple people in the Legend family who live in St. Catharines and they what they've had to deal with, so... Looks like we're going to get a nice weekend. And I've already, like, made plans with my wife, Joanna. It's like already poured a backyard on Saturday. That's a plan. I'm like, hon, let's get the barbecue going. I picked up a few brewskis, Collective Arts, give it up down the north end. And I said, well, what do you want to do? I said, well, we haven't had chicken wings. You start to plan things when you see a beautiful day. So... we're willing good weather in. There's so much happening up at the Warplane Heritage Museum. The Lancaster is scheduled to fly on Saturday. It's always great to look up. Down at the waterfront, the Haida has some celebrations. The Winona Peach Festival going on. Cardinals baseball. I'm probably missing something, but we'll keep it rocking as we get closer to the weekend here.
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2: Well, Darren, we have one problem over in Mississauga. Niagara-bound QEW at here, Ontario. A stalled vehicle is blocking the right lane. The rest of the major highways have typical volume delays in the usual spots. In town, Houston Street remains closed north of Cannon Street because of a broken water main situation. And we've also got Burlington Street between Victoria Avenue and Ottawa Street undergoing lane restrictions for road repairs. 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

Legend 1029. I mean, Freddie sounds so great on every song, but I love him on Don't Stop Me Now. It's 3:35. And the show is brought to you by TS Law. You know, at TS Law, you get two, that is Ted Station and Adrian Nurse, you get two highly experienced senior personal injury lawyers fighting for your rights. You only pay one fee if you win, because TS Law is trusted success. Well, one of the big success stories out on tour right now after 50 years is Rush, and just the response to the drummer, the keyboardist, if you're following along, it's big and it's very successful. 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We'll celebrate him with a look at music notes today in music history. And that's coming up 6 minutes. 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
1: It is time for another edition of Music Notes on this Thursday afternoon, and it's brought to you by Diamond Storage Burlington, proudly Canadian. We get started on this date, August the 27th, 1988. Tracy Chapman's self-titled debut album is number one on the Billboard album charts, and the song... Fast Car peaks at number six on the Billboard Hot 100. It was on this date in 1991, Pearl Jam released their debut album, 10. It features Even Flo, Jeremy, the list goes on, and this one from 10. That is Alive, and that album released on this date in 1991. Was on this date in 1994, this band. She slips it through a cane on a supersonic train, and she makes me laugh. That is Oasis, and they released their debut album, Definitely Maybe, and the record goes on to sell over a million copies. Definitely Maybe, released on this date, 1994. And finally today, they were just in Detroit last night. I'm talking about Rush. And their most excellent guitar player, that would be Alex Lifeson of Rush, is 73 years old today. So here they are, Legend 102.9.

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2: Well, Darren, we've got problems over on the Toronto-bound QEW approaching 50 Road with a stalled vehicle blocking the left lane, and that's causing heavy delays from Casablanca. Thankfully, the rest of the major highways are just dealing with typical volume delays. In town, Houston Street remains closed north of Cannon Street because of a broken water main, and we also have the area of Main Street and Ottawa Street shut down because of long-term LRT construction. 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More Legend 1029 traffic in minutes.
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5: All right, here it is, that Legend Matt Hayes forecast tonight. Partly cloudy. There is a 30% chance of showers. And the low overnight near 14. Tomorrow, not bad at all. Sun and cloud and a high of 23. Saturday looks nice. Sunshine and a high of 26. And into Sunday, a mixture of sun and cloud and a high of 28. And with the humidex, about 29 right now in Hamilton.
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Legend 1029, and there is Fleetwood Mac and Little Lies. It's Darren with you at 3:57. I was chatting with a few people about this. It is not this weekend. This is not the long weekend. I know. Not rushing the end of summer, don't get me wrong. But it's just the way this month has fallen, right? With the 27th, 28th, 29th. Don't worry, don't worry. We still got time. We still got time. Ty Cats on the road Saturday, and then back on the 7th for the Labor Day Classic against the Argos at Hamilton Stadium.

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Legend 1029, it's still just so heartwarming to see all the tributes that are coming in since the passing of Dolly Parton and just all the stories, all the charity work, things that are going to continue. I mean, oh, I know, and that song, it just feels a little different all of a sudden, right? Dolly Parton, Jolene to kick off. Our 4 o'clock hour, it's 4:04, Thursday afternoon, 27th of August. It's Darren with you. I love getting your text, 905-645-5483. I'm going to start this hour with this from Frank, and Frank is coming in hot, everybody. He says, hey, D, I really need to vent about how stupid and ignorant drivers are when it comes to construction on the roadways. I do a lot of work for the city of Hamilton on the streets of our great city, but drivers need to learn that black and orange construction barrels and orange construction signs are put up for a few reasons. Number one, to alert drivers, and number two, for the protection of the workers and the protection of the motorists as well. We've had people drive around a road closed sign and right through our construction site all day long. Unfortunately, the law really doesn't do anything about these idiots. Ooh, Frank is coming in hot. I've learned over the years that I don't ever turn my back on traffic when I'm working on the streets or one day I'm going to get hit by a car on a closed road. Frank, thank you. That is a great reminder. And a lot of the times, now I'm not taking away from what Frank said. I'm really, really not. We got to be so careful as drivers, like even coming down Main Street where they're doing a lot of construction, they have the cones. But then if you have to make a left, sometimes you have to get in. I know. We just need to be so careful. And there's Frank on the text line at 905-645-5483. How about some hip? Here's Courage on Legend.

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1: Darren, good news. Toronto-bound QEW approaching 50 Road. A stalled vehicle has been taken away. It's still slow from Casablanca, though. The rest of the major highways are busy in the usual spots, but problem-free. In town, Houston Street remains closed north of Cannon Street because of a broken water main, and we have a new crash being reported on Upper James north of the Link. 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

Oh, yes. And Teenage Head, Let's Shake on Legend 1029. It's 413. It's Darren with you. I just had a craving, and I know I can make a road trip. You know, the sweet corn that is out there now. When it first came out, oh, neighbor Bill went, and then he got us some. And then we went, and we got more. And then I was eating it. I was eating it like there was no tomorrow. And then my best friend's father-in-law, and Joe Wilhelm, Mr. Wilhelm down in the North End, he sends me a note. I'm going for corn. And we said, no, we're okay. We've just eaten cob after cob after cob after cob. Now I think I'm in withdrawal right now. I know anybody. Because you have so much of it. Because I know that you can freeze it, and some of you do, but it doesn't last a long, long, long time. Now I kind of got a Jones for it. Aerosmith on Legend.

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0: Legend 1029. Ho, there's the Guess Who, an American woman. It's 423. It's Darren with you. It is nice this time of year with all the local goodness that we have. And I was talking about my Jones for some sweet corn. Jen says, D, yes, just had Schneider's corn for dinner last night. So delicious. I know it's nice. And then I don't have a name for this from this fellow, but it says, Big D, just heard you talking about corn on the cob, LOL. I just picked up some from Bards. Bards in Guelph. Hello, Bards in Guelph. And I was saying when I started the show, and full credit 100% to my wife, Joanna, because a lot of things are happening at the house while I'm here. And that is the fruits of her labor with our little backyard garden that is going. Oh, those tomatoes, they are just so good. And I was saying, my buddy Pat Fournier built us this like little planter thing for the back. And then Joanna went to town. We got the basil. We got the this. We got the that. But the tomatoes, absolutely perfect. So I shared a little photo. It's over on the Legend Facebook page, just of a little brunch that I had this week. Yeah, it's nice. You get the tomatoes with the eggs, with the avocado. I know that sounds boring. I think back to my days. I mean, I'm a big guy. When I was at my biggest, Big D, that just wouldn't exist. You know what it was? It was maybe a couple Big Macs. Not that there's anything wrong with it. Or right over my shoulder from the penthouse here downtown, there's a Wendy's there now. That you, excuse me, it's A&W. But right around there used to be Harvest Burger. Oh, in the words of Homer Simpson, they did the flame grilled. They had burgers there. Oh, a double. Don't ask. I went to town and then they had the chick. Don't ask. I really like my fresh tomatoes now, though.
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0: Yeah, it just makes me feel a little bit better. Okay, Lex.
2: Well, Darren, we're still getting reports that Houston Street remains closed north of Cannon Street because of an earlier broken water main. And we also do have Niagara Street between Monroe and Burlington Street undergoing road work until 7 p.m. with lane restrictions ongoing. On the major highways, we are running busy but problem-free. 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

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And it's Darren here with you Thursday afternoon. I know we're so close to the weekend with a nice day today. We almost get those Friday feels, right? And a lot of you who may be off and just looking at traffic outside my window. It's not so bad. It's a beautiful day. Like I say, I can always gauge it as long as I can see the Burlington Skyway, which I can. And then looking out into beautiful Lake Ontario right across and all those sites, which is so nice. Got the text line at 905-645-5483.

Legend 1029. Yeah, one of those songs feels so good on a beautiful day. Billy Ocean, Caribbean Queen. It's 442. It's Darren with you. And a little shout out. That was a request in. And I love with our text at 905-645-5483. You can send voice notes, you can send videos, and you can send photos. And I just received a nice note. Hey, Darren, it's Michelle, Andrew, and the crew. Enjoying the last days of summer on the Thousand Islands in Brockville. I think I got all that right. Thousand Islands there? Yeah. Nice in Brockville. Beautiful photo. Beautiful. Before the school year begins, we are teachers. And we love to hear Caribbean Queen by Billy Ocean. There you go. So I did have a moment. Thanks for playing it. Can you do a quick shout out? We love your show. Well, there's your tune and there's your shout out. And thank you for those kind words. And just a beautiful, beautiful looking at the water there. I remember just a few weeks ago now, my wife and I were at a family cottage in just outside of Ottawa on White Lake. And oh my goodness, it was just absolutely marvelous. So thank you guys for that text and enjoy your vacay. And now I'm going to play the, I keep hitting puberty during the show. Now I'm going to play the Northern Pikes. And I think this excellent lineup of Canadian music on one show. And it's a Friday night at the OLG stage at the Fallsview Casino. You got the Northern Pikes, you got the Odds, you got Sass Jordan, and you got the Pursuit of Happiness. Not bad at all. Kiss me. I say kiss me, you fool. Northern Pikes, Legend 1029.

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1: Well, Darren, we've got reports now that there might be a crash on the eastbound 403 approaching Main Street. We've got a lane blocked according to those reports, and we're seeing heavy delays as you approach Aberdeen. The rest of the major highways are busy at this time in the usual spots. In town, Houston Street remains closed north of Cannon for a broken water main. Kenilworth north of Cannon, we still have a crash reported there, still seeing heavy delays in the area. And in Burlington, we've got a new crash on Maple Avenue south of Fairview. 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More Legend 1029 traffic in minutes.
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Legend 102.9 and Tina Turner, What's Love Got to Do with It, to kick off our 5 o'clock hour on this Thursday afternoon. It's the 27th of August. It is just after 5. It's Darren here with you. It's muggy with the Humidex right now in Hamilton, feeling like 30 degrees. Oh, little fun fact about that Tina Turner song. It was number one on the Billboard Hot 100 this week in 1980. Anyone? Anyone? Bueller? On this date, 1984. Number one for Tina Turner. How do you like that? Okay, gonna play some Matthew Good right now and talk Tie Cats. Tie Cats are on the road Saturday. They are in Calgary. And then they are back here in Hamilton 2:30 for the Labor Day Classic against the Toronto Argos. So the halftime show, Hamilton's Tommy Swick and Matthew Good is going to join them, which will be awesome. And the kickoff is 2:30. Pre-game, great Hamilton party band, born in the 80s, are going to be doing their thing. So that'll be nice with the Labor Day Classic, Monday, September the 7th, and everything is automatic. Matthew Good Band on Legend.

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2: Well, Darren, let's start off in town where we have a new crash being reported on Golf Links west of Stone Church. In Burlington, Halton police are saying that Maple Avenue is closed south of Fairview between Richmond and Hammond because of a collision. Eastbound 403 approaching Main Street, we had a crash reported there earlier. We are still seeing heavy delays all the way back from about 6 South going all the way through 6 North. 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I'm Lex Tan. More Legend 102.9 traffic in minutes.
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Legend 1029, there's a tea party on this Thursday afternoon. It's Darren with you and my most excellent show sponsor. Yes, over 7 years now they've been with me. The show is brought to you by TS Law, personal injury lawyers. You can read their Google reviews and you will know they can help you as well because TS Law is trusted success. Coming up here in about 6 minutes, it was a little while ago. And I wanted to stop. I was going down Burlington Street, and there's a gas station right at the corner of Burlington and Gage. It's just an easy in, easy out. And I'm like, why can't I get gas here? Well, there we're filming something. And then yesterday, my wife and I are watching a show, and I'm like, that's why I couldn't get gas, because of this show. And we'll talk about it coming up. Here's Joe Jackson, Legend 102.9.

0: Legend 1029, Ian Thornley and Big Rack on this Thursday afternoon. It's Darren with you. Anybody watching the new season of Reacher on Amazon Prime? Oh, I bet there's a few of you watching that. It's an entertaining show. And one of the things I do like about it is there's a lot of it that has been filmed in Hamilton and area. So I was saying just a little bit ago that there was a time, I can't remember when, but I was going to get gas, just going down Burlington Street, and there's a Husky, whatever it is, at Burlington and Gage, easy in, easy out. I couldn't get gas because they were filming something, and then last night, we're watching, I think it's episode 5, whatever the latest episode of Reacher is, and there's the gas station. And there they are. And they're doing their thing, and I remember they changed the name of it. I don't know if it was a bagel place, whatever it was. Well, I'm like, ah, that's the goings-on that was happening. And then there was also a bit of a closure on Nikola Tesla. So then I'm watching one of their scenes, and there they are. They're driving right there. So that's who slowed my drive down and prevented me from getting gas there. Yeah, that hulk of a human, Reacher. But good show, and nice to see the Hamilton represented in that. Let's get a look at traffic now.
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2: Well, Darren, new issue being reported on the Niagara-bound QEW in Oakville at Royal Windsor Drive. A collision blocking the left lane, causing delays from Ford Drive. The rest of the major highways are busy in the usual spots, but are otherwise running problem-free. In town, we've got Maple Avenue in Burlington closed south of Fairview between Richmond and Hammond because of a collision. 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

Legend 1029, what a tune right there. The Hollies on this Thursday afternoon, and it's Darren with you. I'm over on our website right now, legend.fm. And tomorrow is the last one. Just like that. This is when I know summer's flying by, when we're at the final Friday of giving away this prize with our friends at Black Fly Booze. Yes, you could win the cooler, the Bluetooth speaker, there's blankets, there's tank tops. 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

on this Thursday afternoon. It's Darren with you. Over to text here at 905-645-5483. Oh, I have a carload. I got a carload of people going out for dinner to do a shout out to. So we've got Gina, we've got Greg, we've got Lisa, and we've got David. I think I got everybody there. It says, hello, Big D. Just want to say we love your show every day. Thank you very much. I love doing it every day. Can you give us a little hello? We're on our way to Barangas on the beach for some dinner this evening. Very nice. That is always yummy. I've mentioned that we had a little staff gathering at Barangas not too long ago, and it was just awesome. And it just reminded me of summertime on Van Wagner's with, you know, Hutches and Barangas and everything along that way, just about how busy it is and how enjoying it is on so many levels. So I thank you for that. Ooh, what do I want? What do I want if I'm going to Barangas right now? The list is going to be too long, but thank you for that text. 905-645-5483.

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2: Well, Darren, let's start in Burlington, where we have Maple Avenue closed south of Fairview because of a collision, according to Halton Police. The closure is between Richmond and Hammond, and there's no word yet as to when this will be reopening. On the major highways, we're running problem-free, but quite busy in all of the usual spots. 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More Legend 102.9 traffic in minutes.
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Legend 1029, there is Green Day and Holiday on this Thursday afternoon, and it's Darren with you. Tomorrow's Friday, so one more shot with Matt and Sonny to win a dinner for four at the Mandarin. Maybe you're going there for dinner tonight? Just have some lemon chicken for me, would ya? So yeah, another chance to win tomorrow morning with Matt and Sonny, and we're coming up on six, and it's Legend 1029.

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Legend 102.9, there's some David Bowie and Modern Love to kick off our 6 o'clock hour. And bring us into Thursday night. It's the 27th of August. It's Darren with you just after 6 o'clock. Still muggy, 29 degrees with the Humidex right now in Hamilton. I got some Blue Rodeo coming up. Blue Rodeo have a big show Saturday night at the RBC Amphitheater. We'll get into that. Also some No Doubt on the way. And at 6:20, let me ask. Let's say you're going somewhere with a busy parking lot where you don't pay for parking. Let's say Lime Ridge Mall. Let's say Costco. Let's say to a movie. If there was premium parking, so you had a spot right near the front, would you pay for it? Because some places, not in our area yet, are doing that now. I'm going to tell you more at 6:20. Legend 102.9, here's Alanis Morissette.

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1: Darren, we're going to start off in Burlington again, where we still have Maple Avenue closed south of Fairview between Richmond and Hammond because of a collision. No word yet from Halton Police as to when that will be reopening. Starting tomorrow, Bay Street and Marcus Street will be closed for daytime crane works, 9 a.m. to 4 p.m. And on the major highways, it's still quite heavy in the usual spots, but problem-free. 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I'm Lex Tan, more Legend 1029 traffic in minutes.
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Legend 1029, there's Gowan, all the lovers in the world on this Thursday night, and it's Darren with you. Well, the Toronto Blue Jays had a really nice victory yesterday over Kansas City. They beat them 3-0, but everyone else that they needed to lose so they could gain for the wild card spot also won, so the Jays are still 3 games out of the wild card spot, so hopefully another win tonight and maybe some losses to help the Jays out, right? As we roll on this Thursday night, my text line's always open at 905-645-5483. Here's Laura Branigan.

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0: There's Blue Rodeo on this Thursday night, Legend 1029, and it's Darren here with you, and they have a big show. Way to go, everybody who won tickets from Legend 1029 Saturday night. They are at the RBC Amphitheater in Toronto, so have an excellent time if you're going. And let's talk about parking for a moment, and I was just, it is actually one of my favorite topics. I'm obsessed about getting a good parking spot when I'm going somewhere. In fact, it's almost a little concerning, the joy I get out of a good parking spot. So let's say, and we'll just use this for example, the places that you don't traditionally pay for parking, like you're going to Lime Ridge, you're going to Costco, maybe you're going to a movie in Burnton, Ancaster, wherever, you don't pay for parking. So there's a few malls in the States right now that they have a preferred parking section. How would you feel? And let's just say Lime Ridge, that you were going to go there Saturday morning. You know, it's going to be busy, back to school, you name it. But you could book a preferred parking spot. So they're just scanning. It's a QR code, or you can do it by text, however they're doing it. So the price right now is, let's say, $3 for the first hour, and $3 for every hour after that, and they cap it out at about $11. So again, Saturday morning, you wanted to go somewhere. You wanted a good spot. Is it worth $6, $7 at the high end, $11? You're probably shaking your head, but some of you, and maybe like yours truly, I'm like, oh, if I'm only going for a little bit, I might spend the money on that. You can always text me your thought. We pick it up on tomorrow's show, 905-645-5483.
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2: Well, Darren, the major highways in Hamilton as well as the in-town roads are running problem-free but busy. In Burlington, though, Maple Avenue is closed south of Fairview between Richmond and Hammond because of a crash, and there's also a collision on Upper Middle Road and Guelph Line to deal with. Starting tomorrow at 9 a.m., Bay Street and Market Street will be closed for daytime crane work and will reopen at 4 p.m. Needing an oil change or maintenance check? Drop into Mr. Loopless Tires. No appointment needed before you hit the road this summer. Mr. Loopless Tires, celebrating 50 years. I'm Lex Tan, more Legend 1029 traffic in minutes.
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0: All right, here it is, that Legend Matt Hayes forecast tonight. Partly cloudy. There is a 30% chance of showers. And the low overnight near 14. Tomorrow, not bad at all. Sun and cloud and a high of 23. Saturday looks nice. Sunshine and a high of 26. And into Sunday, a mixture of sun and cloud and a high of 28. And with the humidex, about 29 right now in Hamilton.
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Legend 1029, great fun there on this Thursday night from Lip Sync and Funky Town, and it's Darren with you. Well, yesterday on the show around this time, I was talking about all the goings-on in Dundas with that Catch the Ace that they were doing another draw for last night. Well, I was reading about it today that nobody won. No winner, so it's going to roll into week 23. But a lady named Marion Vandenberg from Hamilton won the weekly prize, and that was just under $100,000. I guess she went in it with a couple other people, and they're going to do a European vacation. So way to go, Marion. And that Catch the Ace, supporting so many different organizations. You can search their website for more info. So I guess next week it's up over $1.7 million if someone does in fact catch the ace. Way to go. Here's No Doubt on Legend 102.9.

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Legend 1029, and there is Alphaville, Forever Young. That is another one of those songs, and I mention it quite a bit when I had my DJ business. That was like one of my main go-to slow songs. It just worked no matter the occasion, and I couldn't help but think about that. Well, that tune was playing. On this Thursday night, it's Darren with you. Well, I'm just getting my list ready for tomorrow's show that I put up on our social media, just with a rundown of some of the things that are happening this weekend. So just as a little head start, we've got the Winona Peach Festival happening, Bryan Adams concert Friday night, Spices of India, Bayfront Park. Lots happening at the Warplane Heritage Museum for some big anniversaries, and the Lancaster is scheduled to fly over the city on Saturday. Hamilton Cardinals baseball, maybe watching the Ticat game, birthday weekend at the Haida on the Hamilton waterfront. There's a big community fashion fundraiser Saturday at the Cotton Factory on Sherman Avenue. You can search that. The Street Eats Market, Lime Ridge Mall. Oh, so much going on. So I'll put that on our Facebook page at the start of the show, and it's so nice because you add to it, and we just give some more ideas, and the forecast is looking pretty good. Here's Rockin' Hyde. It's a Legend 102.9.

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1: Well, not much has changed, Darren. We still have Maple Avenue in Burlington closed south of Fairview between Richmond and Hammond because of a collision. No word yet from Halton Police as to when they'll be wrapping this up. Also, a crash still being reported on Upper Middle Road and Guelph Line. We've also got the area of Main Street in Ottawa shut down because of long-term LRT construction. And starting at 9 a.m., crane work will be shutting down Bay Street and Market Street until 4 p.m. Get 20 times the points Friday and Saturday at Shoppers Drug Mart. 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

Legend 102.9 and the Black Crowes. There's Hard to Handle on this Thursday night, and it's coming up on 7. And that's going to wrap it up for me, Darren Laidman. Thank you so much, everybody, for having me part of your afternoon and into the evening. Always special. Tomorrow, it is Friday, and we get to bring in the weekend together. We'll kick that off at 2 o'clock. 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
10: Two issues in Burlington, starting off with Maple Avenue, remaining closed south of Fairview between Richmond and Hammond because of a collision investigation. And we also have a crash at Upper Middle Road and Guelph Line. Main Street and Ottawa Street remains closed for long-term LRT construction. And we also have Barton Street between Victoria and Kenilworth undergoing lane restrictions until September the 4th for daytime concrete repairs and overnight paving. 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